spring is my love. 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Rebirth of all kind, sceneries which fulfill my soul, which will tranquilly last forever in my mind.

0: 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Kattanj ránk.
1: What are you doing back?
2: Well, I sat back and thought about the things we used to do. It really meant a lot to me. You mean a lot to me.
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1: Oh yeah, yeah, yeah, yeah, yeah, yeah, yeah, yeah, yeah, yeah, yeah, yeah, yeah.

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1: In the mix. Back to back, beat to beat. Come on, DJ. Hit me with another track.
0: Cotton Rank.

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That's the bottom line, and that's where it's at. 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Don't think about your chance, just take it. Life is short, no time to be lazy. Get on your feet, it's time to get crazy.

forget what is real. Let the masses go their own way, you go your way, I'll go my way. Let your mind control your movement, who cares if there's more room for improvement. Jump, shout, dance, scream, act the way you act in your dreams. Remember this when it all seems hazy, get on your feet, it's time to get crazy.

What a beautiful day. I like when it feels this way. What a beautiful day.

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We are using the music of Wagner to call your attention to the following song.

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Ladies and gentlemen, as you know, we have something special down here at Birdland this evening. 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
1: 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Deaf boys kicking it, so have no fear. Dance to the music when you hear the bells ring. We're gonna make you swing.